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1: A traffic update from the KVOR Traffic Center.
2: No reports of any stalls or accidents at this time, but you will probably still see some slow conditions, especially up and down both directions of I-25 as people make their way home from rush hour. I'm Scorge, that's traffic.
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7: I am

Look around you, America. The far left has ushered in the Marxists and the Islamists. Their judges have tied our hands. The Democrat Party is home base and is changing the rules as fast as they can, the voting rules, the counting rules, gerrymandering, replacement theory, replacement in fact, because they want power, like I wrote in the book. Elon may mention that next, I would hope. Not my book, I could care less, but the word power. Say it, because that's all they care about. Power. We have a vice president who's worried about the last 40 years and globalism. Of course, I would fall to 1986, give or take, and eight of the greatest years of America were those Reagan years. Massive economic growth at all levels. Massive. Job creation. Wealth creation. Like we've never seen before. And he won two massive landslides, destroying the Democrats. But we should all

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1: More sunshine and warmer on this Saturday. Highs climbing to around 80 degrees for the Pikes Peak region, warmer than average for this time of year. A weak system passes through this weekend, and that'll bring a cooler day on Sunday, still mostly sunshine. With your KKTV 11 Alert Weather, I'm Ryan Fish.

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1: Boss. And you're not going to be in the news about leaking 5,000 gallons of diesel into the creek.
2: Well done. But that's just it. It doesn't make any sense because propane's about, what, half the price of diesel?
1: It's a lot less than diesel. And diesel's seven something in most cities right now. It's stupid expensive, and it doesn't seem like it's going to come down anytime soon. These conflicts keep coming up every week. There's something new about this Iranian crap we're dealing with. And I don't see diesel coming back down to what we were used to a year ago. I don't see that happening.
2: You see us making a sincere pivot to propane in many areas?
1: I hope so. 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And we've talked about this incentive that's been out that's coming out with the propane industry. They just finally released the applications, the process. 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
2: That's great. That is great. And there's more. I mean, let's actually step back and say, who qualifies for this? How do people get the money? How much do they? I mean, because there's more money involved.
1: Yeah, there's a lot of money here.
2: What are the parameters?
1: 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It's private fleets only. Municipalities and schools are excluded because they already got a bunch of government money. 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
2: And we have all this up on thestateofenergy.com, or should people go to PERC? Or
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